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It's Bud the Spud from the bright red mud, rolling down a highway smiling. The Spuds are big on the back of Bud's rig. They're from Prince Edward Island. They're from Prince Edward Island. Now from Charlottetown or from Summerside,

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4: 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You'll like it here.
5: Our forecast is calling for sun and cloud today. We'll see high around 13. Tonight, partly cloudy and a low 4 with a risk of frost. Tomorrow, we'll see a mix of sun and cloud and a high of 19.
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0: It's Fitz, F-I-T with a Z from the country's Hot 40 Countdown. 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One week you're wearing the number one ring, and the next week somebody might be trying to take it away from you. So I'll see you this weekend for all the hits on the Country Top 40 with Fitz right here.
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In the middle of six nonstop, today's best country on 99.3 The River, Zach McPhee and Smoke. Hey, good morning and welcome to the Coffee Club on this Sunday, last day of the month of May. Wow, I'm John Matthews with you until noon. Here's Cody Johnson with Carrie Underwood. This is I'm Gonna Love You on the River. Star.

0: Coetzel, Jesse Murph, it's High Road, six in a row on your Sunday morning. Today's Best Country from 99.3 The River. Jess Moskaloo, Country Girls, I'm Gonna Love You with Cody Johnson and Carrie Underwood. Zach McPhee, Smoke, Truck on Fire from Carly Pierce, and our 9 o'clock hour underway this morning with Russell Dickerson. And Happen to Me, It Shall Be Another Overcast Day by all indications today for Miramichi. Hoping to see a little bit of sunshine for tomorrow and temperatures warming up a little bit as well into the month of June. Full weather details next here on The River. And music just ahead from Riley Green, Tay Babe with Emerson Drive, and a whole bunch more.
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5: Local weather for Town Mazda, 2239 King George Highway. You'll like it here.
6: Our forecast is calling for sun and cloud today. We'll see high around 13. Tonight, partly cloudy and a low 4 with a risk of frost. Tomorrow, we'll see a mix of sun and cloud and a high of 19.
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Nate Smith, Tyler Hubbard, it's after midnight. 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And Brett Kissel up next. 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

99.3 The River on Sunday morning. James Barker Band, Somebody I Know. Before that, Brett Kissel, We Were That Song. And Nate Smith along with Tyler Hubbard. And after midnight, about 10 to go before 10 o'clock. In between now and 10, music coming up for you from Shaboozy and Jelly Roll. And all kinds more of the goods for you after 10 as we continue on through this Sunday morning. Hang on for Taylor Swift, Josh Ross next hour, Megan Maroney for you. Luke Bryan paired up with George Burge. We'll have some Hardy music along with Eric Church, John Party, and Kane Brown and his wife Caitlin, Luke Combs too, all after 10 o'clock right here on 99.3 The River. Hang tight. A little good news on this Sunday morning. This is Shaboozy.

Single again, Josh Ross, Today's Best Country from 99.3 The River. Good Sunday morning to you. I'm John Matthews, and this is Russell Dickerson. It's Every Little Thing on 99.3 The River.

0: still breathing.
1: Am I okay? That's Megan Maroney, today's best country on 99.3 The River on your Sunday morning. Six nonstop there with Mackenzie Porter and Owen Riegling coming home to you. Every Little Thing, Russell Dickerson, Josh Ross with Single Again. Love Story, Taylor Swift. And Dasha taking us to Austin. Latest Miramichi weather forecast is next. It is our hopes that the sun will reemerge tomorrow after what's been a bit of an overcast weekend on the go. Full weather details in just a few moments here at 99.3 The River. And you're never too far away from more of today's best country. This hour, that's going to include Luke Bryan along with George Burge. Got some Hardy and Eric Church coming up. John Party, Kane Brown and Caitlin Brown, Luke Combs, Dan and Shay, and Justin Bieber. All coming up for you before 11 o'clock. Hang in there.
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5: Local weather for Town Mazda, 2239 King George Highway. You'll like it here.
6: Our forecast is calling for sun and cloud today. We'll see high around 13. Tonight, partly cloudy and a low 4 with a risk of frost. Tomorrow, we'll see a mix of sun and cloud and a high of 19.
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0: Coffee's on, and it is tasting delicious this morning. Today's Best Country also tasting pretty good here at 99.3 The River. Dallas Smith and A Girl Like You. Before that, George Burge, Luke Bryan, Ride, Ride, Ride, and Fools, courtesy of High Valley. Hey, welcome to day two of the weekend and the last day of the month of May. Can you believe it? I'm John Matthews. Let's have a look at community events going on here in our neck of the woods. Well, the Knights of Columbus Council, 8381 in Nelson, holding their monthly fundraising breakfast this morning. It's on the go from now until 1 o'clock in the Seniors Hall, located at 26 Sutton Road, $10 for adults. 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Big breakfast going on today. 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

Sunday morning with today's best country on 99.3 The River. There's Kane Brown and Caitlin Brown, and thank God. Ahead of that one, Backfire with Nate Holler and Tennille Towns. Some John Party, Boots Off, and MacArthur Hardy, along with Eric Church. Still to come before we hit 11 o'clock. Got some Luke Combs for you. Dan and Shay teamed up with Justin Bieber. Going to spin that one for you in just a bit. And your next hour of music all set to go. The playlist locked and loaded here on The River. It's going to include Tyler Hubbard, Jordan Davis next hour, Josh Ross, also Thomas Rhett, Post Malone teamed up with Blake Shelton. Got some Sam Hunt, Luke Bryan, Morgan Wallen, and John Party. All to take us up to noontime. Keep it here on 99.3 The River. And Ain't No Love in Oklahoma, here's Luke Combs, Sunday morning with today's best weekend country on 99.3 The River.

Jordan Davis and Singles, You Up, today's best country from 99.3 The River. Six in a row on your Sunday morning. How you doing? I hope you're having an awesome weekend. Glad to be a part of it with you. I'm John Matthews, here till lunchtime. This is Scared of Getting Sober, Josh Ross.

0: Here's the Rec Laws, Where I'm From, today's best country on 99.3 The River. Thomas Rhett, what's your country song? Scared of Getting Sober, little Josh Ross back there, Jordan Davis with Singles You Up, Something Else, Brock Phillips, and Tyler Hubbard and Park Miramichi. Weekend forecast details in just a few moments' time. We've been a little bit deficient in sunshine this weekend, but we're hoping that we'll be able to clear that up tomorrow. Weather details coming your way next here on 99.3 The River, and music from Post Malone and Blake Shelton. Sam Hunt, another four in a row in just a few.
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7: Our forecast is calling for sun and cloud today. We'll see high around 13. Tonight, partly cloudy and a low 4 with a risk of frost. Tomorrow, we'll see a mix of sun and cloud and a high of 19. 99.3.

0: Second edition of Country Top 40 with Fitz for the weekend. If you missed the ride from number 40 to number 1 yesterday, well, fear not. You can get caught up on what's hot in the world of country music starting at noon today here on 99.3 The River with Country Top 40. Mr. Fitz in with you beginning at 12 noon. It is brought to you by Town Chrysler Jeep Ram here on the river.
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Brett Kissel, that is Let Your Horses Run, today's Best Country on 99.3 The River. That's it for me, John Matthews. Thank you very much for popping in to enjoy a nice hot cup of coffee with me on this Sunday morning. I will see you next weekend into the month of June. Bring it on. That's one weekend closer to summer. And until next weekend, play safe, be happy, enjoy your Sunday, have an awesome week ahead. And my closing thought for you today, we can choose to complain that rose bushes have thorns, or we can rejoice because the thorns have roses. All about the perspective, my friend. Take good care. I'll see you next weekend here on 99.3 The River. This is George Burge. Cowboy Songs, Country Top 40 with Fitz, getting underway at 12 noon here on The River.

0: Painted You Pretty from Hudson Westbrook, spending another weekend at number 38. Coming up on the Country Top 40 with Fitz, Ashley McBride is going to reveal which country legend makes her panic and go all sweaty palms and tongue-tied the minute they lock eyes. You're going to get that information next. 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
5: Local weather for Town Mazda, 2239 King George Highway. You'll like it here.
6: Our forecast is calling for sun and cloud today. We'll see high around 13. Tonight, partly cloudy and a low 4 with a risk of frost. Tomorrow, we'll see a mix of sun and cloud and a high of 19.
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0: That was Russell Dickerson moving up one to number 35 with Worth Your Wild. Coming up on the Country Top 40 with Fitz, a little throwback story from a guy who was probably destined for country music from the very, very start. I'm talking about in his DNA. Stay with me.
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0: Thanks so much for spending part of your weekend with me. I really appreciate it. It's the highlight of my weekend on CT40. 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
1: Thanks so much for spending part of your weekend with me. I really appreciate it. It's the highlight of my weekend on CT40. 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

0: My gosh, that's a good song. That gets me. That tears me up every time. Blake Shelton, he's going up to number 33 with Let Him In Anyway. You're checking out all the hits on the Country Top 40 with Fitz, and we're just minutes away from strapping in an artist on the CT40 launch pad. I could see the brand new launch pad rocket ahead. And I'll tell you what, it's the segment that's got all of Nashville, Tennessee talking. Every artist in Nashville is talking about the CT40 launch pad. Someone's life is about to change forever, and you get to be a witness. CT40 Mission Control, we are go for launch. After this.
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0: 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Welcome to the weekend of hits on the Country Top 40 with Fitz. And coming up, who decided which songs got to be played on the radio? Who decides what you're going to hear? Well, for Lauren Elena, you're going to be very surprised who picked her latest duet. And she's going to stop by and tell us all the details after this. So come on back.
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6: 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You'll like it here.
7: Our forecast is calling for sun and cloud today. We'll see high around 13. Tonight, partly cloudy and a low 4 with a risk of frost. Tomorrow, we'll see a mix of sun and cloud and a high of 19.
0: Hey there, my name is Fitz. I'm 6'7". I'm from the state of Texas, and I love my wife and my 7 kids, and I love sports, but I love country music, and I love playing the hits right here on 99.3 The River.

0: All My Exes from Lauren Elena and Chase Matthews, Staying Put at number 25. It's a beautiful weekend for the summer of hits on the Country Top 40 with Fitz on this May 30th and May 31st, longest month ever weekend. Coming up, I'm going to tell you how Luke Bryan eased his firstborn son, Bo, into the world of music and instruments at the ripe old age of 4 months old. Come on back. Hey there, it's Fitz, and I could count to 40 backwards, and that's a really good thing because we're going to be counting them down this weekend from number 40 to number 1 on CT40, only on 99.3 The River.
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0: BYU shooting up 6 places to number 22. And you know what that means? With that big old jump, he earns the Leap of the Week award. 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I'm going to need your help in just a moment. All right. 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
0: Your Leap of the Week was brought to you by T-Mobile. My name is Fitz. That's F-I-T with a Z, the guy who plays the hits. And when we return, you better grab your beach towel, ice down the cooler, and cut off those jeans, because we're going to be taking a little trip through the best summer songs in country music history, starting at the year that the world learned that the truth is out there, every Friday at 9 p.m. And I'm going to give you all the details on what that means after this. This segment of the Country Top 40 with Fitz is brought to you by T-Mobile. 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

0: from George Burge and Luke Bryan, climbing up one to number 17. Coming up on the Country Top 40 with Fitz, good feels good, and get ready for the good stuff. I've got a story out of Texas that might just get you right in the heart. A homeless veteran had to make what he called the hardest decision of his life, leaving behind the one thing that he loved most. But what happened next? It's one of those reminders that there are still really good people out there. The good stuff after this. Country Top
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5: Local weather for Town Mazda, 2239 King George Highway. You'll like it here.
6: Our forecast is calling for sun and cloud today. We'll see high around 13. Tonight, partly cloudy and a low 4 with a risk of frost. Tomorrow, we'll see a mix of sun and cloud and a high of 19.
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0: And that is the Good Stuff Song of the Week, because good feels good. And speaking of good people, back in 2018, Luke Bryan took that song all the way to number one on the Country Top 40 Countdown. And he said that might be one of the best songs he's ever recorded. And that's the good stuff. 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And I just love walking on them. They're so soft. Coming up on the Country Top 40 with Fitz from the CT40 studios in Texas. Somebody's going home with something autographed, and I got a little wild little twist you didn't see coming. And Chris Jansen is on the deck. Stay with me. You got Fitz with the hits on CT40. 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
0: 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Right here

0: Chris Jansen backing up one to number 12 with Me and a Beer. And coming up, we're getting ready for your fan favorite segment, Music with Memories. And this one right here feels like summer. You know those songs that, you know, don't just play? 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

0: Beautiful Things for Megan Maroney, hanging in there at number 8 for another week on the Country Top 40 with Fitz. Country Top 40. It's a great weekend for the summer of hits on the Country Top 40, and coming up, one big name in country music and how his successful career is based on making music for himself. 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

0: Number 6 for the second week in a row for Luke Combs and Sleepless in a Hotel Room. Country Top 40. Hits is counting down. All the way down. Well, my friend, thanks for hanging out with me and continuing the tradition with me of country music's longest running countdown show. And we're getting real close now. The air is getting thin up here. The most valuable real estate in country music is shrinking. And we are officially on a run to number 1. We got the top 5 coming up. This portion of the Country Top 40 with Fitz was brought to you by the Home Depot.
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The Antelope Loop was a sickening sight. How I wish I was in Sherbrooke now. She had a list of the porn and her sails in rags, and the cook in the scuppers with the staggers and jags.

0: Teresa and us on Maritime Center Stage. That is who we just heard from. We are about halfway through our show, if you can believe that, already. But we've still got lots more to come, so don't go anywhere.
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stage, and this has come to the point of the last song of the night. And tonight, it is courtesy of Alan Doyle, I've Seen a Little, on Maritime Center Stage.

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